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Only song you will hear is the beating of my heart. And we will, then I

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6: Once again, we be coming right back with another blast from the past, and you know that everybody's been stealing our style, but now they're in, and we're all in our foul. Drop the new with Groove, Jackson Groove, silky smooth, bust a move. I can't lose, cause I'm dressed to kill, I'm king of the hill, I got more girls than Benny Hill, so

One morning it was drizzling rain. Fighting and trouble are my middle name. I was raised in the canebrake by an old mama lion. Can't no high-toned woman make me walk the line. Yeah.

0: Yo, man.
1: Yo.
0: Open up, man.
1: Yo, what do you want, man?
0: My girl just caught me.
1: You made her catch you?
0: I don't know how I let this happen.
1: With who?
0: The girl next door, you know?
1: Man.
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1: Said it wasn't you.
0: All right.